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Sunny, 101.7. Highly recommend to go see the movie Michael if you haven't done it yet. It's now. You can just stream it now. Now you don't even have to go to the theaters. But it's absolutely a great piece of film. Definitely channeling the life of Michael Jackson in all his success. It's Rock With You on a Sunday night.

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1: He moved to Los Angeles, California, talking about this guy, Bill Withers. And it's a song of like, hey, man, we need each other. When you make a big move like that and you don't know many people, it's a big deal to have somebody that you can lean on and vice versa.

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1: 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All right, the Beatles in my request tonight. 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

Sunny 101.7. It is the Hitman. And tomorrow morning, as you're driving to work, make sure you have Murphy, Sam, and Jody on. They're going to be back at it for you. Don't miss Jody's three things you need to know or Sam's music news. They're going to get your day started off the right way right here on Sunny.

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Oh my gosh, it's 5 o'clock somewhere, right? That's how I always feel. 5 o'clock somewhere, Mr. Jimmy Buffett, late great Jimmy Buffett, on for you by request with Margaritaville.

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1: Monday, Monday, third shift, and it's Craig Stevens. Thank you, my new followers tonight. I got, let's see here, Marianne. I got Richard. Hey, Sally, Tim, Ellen, and let me see here. Hey, Frank and Lewis. See Stevens Radio, Facebook, and Instagram if you're scrolling. 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
1: This is Hall & Oates and Maneater on the Monday third shift, and I'm Craig Stevens. 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
1: 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The Monday, third shift.

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Just after 1 o'clock, I'm Craig Stevens. I think you're going to enjoy this list if you have some adult children still living in your house. Top phrases that they use, which means they're desperate for attention. I have that next in about 8 minutes. First up, Slow Ride with Night Ranger and Sister Christian. Monday, Monday, Third Shift.

0: 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Billy Joel's Piano Man on the Monday, Monday, third shift, and I'm Craig Stevens. So if you still have adult children living in your house, down the hall in the bedroom, here you go. Top phrases they use on a regular basis, which means they're desperate for attention. I'm not tired. I don't sleep enough. I don't get what their problem is. I feel like no one cares about me. Now, here are some of my favorites. If your adult child says, no one ever calls or texts me, what I would do is look at their phone. I mean, you do pay for it. There's about a 90% chance they've ignored the last six texts you sent them. When your adult child says, I guess I'll just do everything myself, it means they've done nothing. Again, top phrases your children, your adult children use in conversation. If they start a sentence with, it must be nice, you guys are going on vacation again, it means your children sleep 14 hours a day and call off from work three times a week.
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Coming up on 2 o'clock, Chicago, and If You Leave Me Now on the Third Shift. 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

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A little after 2 o'clock, Craig Stevens, 30 minutes commercial free. Next time you go to a restaurant and you see, ooh, there's a lot of herbs and spices on this. 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And the chef is going to jail. I'll explain what he was doing with your food next. 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

0: 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Monday, Monday, third shift. I'm Craig Stevens with Dobie Gray and Drift Away, Toto and Bad Company next. 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
1: Coming up on 3 o'clock, I have new followers tonight on my Facebook. I got Linda, hey, Ellen, Tim, Marianne, Ron, and Dan the Man. Thank you, guys. C. Stevens Radio, Facebook, Instagram. Appreciate the follow. 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

Canton's greatest hits, Sunny 101.7. A little after 3 o'clock, it's Craig Stevens. CVS made a big announcement over the weekend. Yeah, they're going to be carrying pet prescriptions. Now, there's good news and bad news about that. I have it for you next in 8 minutes after some Motown from Smokey on the third shift.

0: Sunny 101.7, Canton's greatest hits. Supertramp, and give a little bit on the third shift. I'm sure we've been there. If you have a dog or a cat, at some point the veterinarian put them on a prescription. You can only pick them up from the vet. 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Dog and cat meds, including antibiotics, allergy meds, flea and tick treatments, insulin, pain relievers, all of that kind of stuff. That's the good news. The bad news is, next time you go to CVS, if you thought the bill was high enough, now your prescription costs will be more, more than your first car payment.
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Now, this will make for a nice Monday. Banking $1,000. We'll start at 9 a.m. on the morning show. The Great Gas Giveaway.

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0: 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Mamas and the Papas. On the Monday, Monday, third shift, and I'm Craig Stevens. Tonight's People Poll, chatting about summer foods. 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Ellen, what's your favorite summer food?
1: 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Nothing like it.
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Just after 4 o'clock, I'm Craig Stevens. 30 minutes commercial free. If you're a fan of Cheez-It crackers, these may be up your alley. Give me about 8 minutes after music from Dirty Dancing on the third show.

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0: 101.7. Stone Satisfaction on the Monday, third shift. I'm Craig Stevens. Paul McCartney, Madonna coming up. If you're a fan of Cheez-It crackers, this could be up your alley. They just teamed up with the Coors Light. Yeah, they've got a Cheez-It Coors Light beer cheese cracker. 100% real cheese incorporates the signature multi-hoppy flavors of Coors Light beer without the alcohol. Looks like they'll be in stores probably by next weekend. The good news is, if you have some Cheez-It crackers, you get pulled over, you'll still blow a 0.0 on the breathalyzer. You can also enjoy them taking the work. You can have that feeling of being at a tailgate party, and you don't need to explain yourself to HR.
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It's Craig Stevens. And this morning, as you're driving to work, Murphy, Sam, and Jody will be back for you. Don't miss Jody's top three things you need to know or Sam's music news. 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
1: Putting a cap and a wrap on the third shift. Welcome to your Monday Monday. We're coming up on 5 o'clock. The morning show next at 5. I'm going to head on out of here with Fleetwood Mac and Say You Love Me. See you tomorrow. Have a good one.

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Hey, it's Craig Stevens. 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
1: We have a special situation here today, a special guest. In fact, we could call it Murphy, Sammy, and Jody because Sam's oldest son, Sammy, has popped in. Hi, welcome, Sammy. Hi.
0: Yeah, so it still works. The logo, everything, it works, right?
1: It does. I kind of like it.
2: Yeah.
0: Minus the MY.
1: So I have a question for you. You guys just got back from a father-son vacation.
2: Yep.
1: And we have traveled a lot with your dad over the years. And this was the first time you had traveled with him solo. Right, yeah. Sammy?
2: Yeah, this was the first time doing a solo trip with my dad. Yeah.
1: So what? How was he to travel with for you?
2: It was easy.
1: Yeah?
2: Yeah, we had separate rooms.
1: Yeah. We always have separate rooms from Sam also. Yeah,
2: it was nice.
1: And you travel a lot anyway. You're easygoing.
2: I guess. I mean, I don't know what travel a lot means.
1: Well,
3: but you just came back from London and Paris.
0: Yeah, that's a lot. That's more than I travel.
2: Okay, yeah.
1: Just came back and you were on. Are you at the end of your sabbatical?
2: I am.
1: Oh, no wonder you look so rested.
0: Yeah. So you've been off for how long?
2: 6 weeks.
0: Wow. And
1: he says on a Monday.
0: And they're paying you for that, right?
2: Yep. Whoa. 100% paid, yep.
0: So are you ready to get back? Or are you?
2: I don't know. Maybe this is what teachers feel like, getting the whole summer off and having to go back. But yeah. I don't want to go back. It's really cool not having to work, you know?
0: Right. I think
3: just
0: that
3: like
0: and I think that and the paycheck kind of go hand in hand, don't they?
2: Yeah, it's pretty awesome.
1: All right, back to your vacation with your dad. I do want to know, like, what was your favorite day?
2: Probably we rented some bikes and we just rode along Lake Michigan.
1: Mm-hmm.
2: That was a lot of fun. It was just relaxing.
0: Weather was good.
2: Weather was great the whole time. I went swimming in Lake Michigan with no proof. We don't have any pictures, but, you know, it was fun. It was clear, clean. It was nice. We went to Wrigley Field on the e-bikes, you know, up and down the little coast there.
1: Sweet.
2: It was cool.
1: Do you know that are you worried that your siblings might be wanting their turn next with your dad?
2: Didn't even think about that at all. In fact, actually, okay. So we were on the trip and my brother Will, we just sent him a selfie. We were like, hey, happy 4th of July, you know, 250th at Wrigley Field and all that. And then as soon as we sent the picture, I was like, I didn't invite Will.
1: I'm glad that happened.
2: I didn't even think about it. You know, we just didn't even think about it. I just thought, as a kid, he took us on vacations, and I haven't been on a trip with him since being a kid, since he was taking us on trips. So
1: it's all right, because I think he's thinking about doing solo vacations with everybody else now, too. I don't know if that's news to you. Anyway, we love having you here.
2: That means it went well.
1: It did. Murphy, Sammy,

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1: Morning pick-me-up time. I want to tell you a story about something that happened, and it did go viral, and you can look it up and watch it yourself.
0: Okay.
1: But I want you to think about what happens, how many emotions are coming down at you when you get into a fender bender, when you get into a car accident. That's not like majorly serious, but man, right?
0: It's a lot of thoughts at one time. It's a sinking feeling for sure.
1: There's a lot of emotions. There's sadness, there's anger, there's all kinds of things. In fact, you're overcome with feelings, and the person that you're, the other person is also a stranger who you have a lot of feelings with at, yeah, at the, that very same moment.
2: And there's also physical, because I don't know if you've ever been in one, but it's like you get out shaking, whether it's minor or anything.
1: Yes, it's a major sensory event. And it was funny, we just had this conversation with our oldest daughter, Taylor, because she was in a little bit of a fender bender, and we were just talking to her about it afterward, that there's a lot of emotions from both parties at that time, when in fact, you have to deal with the emotions, but you also have to deal with the facts. That's a moment where you have to try to put the emotions aside and say, let's talk about facts too.
0: So this pick-me-up helps us get through that?
1: Yes. In Brazil, this happened. You can Google it and see it. On a downtown street, there's a one car runs into the back of the other one, and both parties get out, both men get out, and the person who is the one who bumped into the back of the other car was so distraught that he did that it happened. It didn't take, but it was like less than a minute where instead of the fussing and the frustration, the person who was hit hugged him.
2: Oh.
1: They hugged each other. Like, he just knew he needed comfort at that moment. And they didn't send this out into the world. The traffic cameras picked it up, and someone saw it and saw, oh my gosh, we need to share this because it's beautiful. You know, the way you react in an emotional situation can make it or break it for somebody.
0: Yeah.
1: And he was just having a really bad day, and then even worse because he ran into the back of somebody. I would be crying too.
0: Well, yeah, I think most people, if you're rear-ending somebody, or if you're the cause of the accident,
1: oh my gosh,
0: you're going to have a lot of remorse.
1: Yeah, yeah. Right then and there. So anyway, not that that's going to happen every day.
2: Yeah.
1: Not that somebody that you get into an accident is going to.
0: Nor is Jody saying hug every stranger.
1: No, I'm just telling
0: it is,
1: you.
0: It is really
1: it
0: sweet that it turned around.
1: Yeah. For him, yes.
3: Progressive provides protection.
4: The Nissan Rogue. Pack it. Push it. Rev it. Rip it. Test it. Trust it. Drive it. Pick and take it.

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1: A lot of people have a lot of weird sleep habits. If you have these, you're not alone. We're going to share some. Do you have any weird ones, Sam? I'll tell you Murphy's weird one.
2: I don't know if it's weird, but I hug a pillow. Okay.
1: No, I think that's sweet. I'm not laughing at you.
2: And it doesn't go back to last week with being alone. It doesn't go back to...
0: I'm just wondering.
1: No, that's nice.
0: Hey, look, your pillow loves you unconditionally.
2: Yeah.
1: I love
2: it
1: that
2: doesn't
1: you,
2: talk back.
1: I just chuckled because I love that you admit that.
2: I think it's more of a comfort thing.
1: Sure.
0: Yeah, propping your arm up versus it just kind of laying there. Yeah.
1: Murphy's weird sleep habit is he cannot sleep with just one pillow. He would not... He just has to have a whole... like castle of pillows around him.
0: A pillow army. Yeah, I love that. Yeah.
2: What about yours, Jody?
1: I don't know if I have any weird sleeping habits. I sleep with one pillow.
2: Yeah.
1: I do have to sleep with the rain sounds. Yeah. I like that. I don't think that's weird.
0: I would say that that's definitely our habit.
1: Now, when I wake up, I'm in some very strange positions. Wrist turned down.
0: A lot of people do that. Most people do that. There's a natural, I've read about that before. There's a natural, yeah, exactly.
2: Yeah.
1: But it's so normal because this is where you get completely vulnerable and you restore and repair yourself. You know how big of a fan I am of sleep. It never gets the respect it deserves. So Jennifer admitting sleeping in socks even in summer.
2: Oh.
0: I'm surprised Jody didn't call out my strangest habit.
2: Why are you sleeping?
1: What?
0: The blanket that I use that you think is too hot for the summer. Yeah.
1: Because honestly, the big pillow moat thing is more...
0: She gave me that Uggs. It's an Uggs blanket, right?
1: Ugg.
0: Just Ugg. I'm sorry. Yeah, only one, not two.
1: It's the heaviest, warmest blanket in the world, and he sleeps with it even in the summer, Linus.
0: It's the magic sleeping blanket. That's why.
2: Wow.
1: Yeah, pillow hugger.
2: Mm-hmm.
1: You guys are so precious. Mike says, I can't fall asleep unless I'm absolutely freezing cold. Kayla, I sleep with my head completely under the covers.
2: Oh, wow.
0: I've known some people who do that, and that can be like a cocoon, kind of a comfortable thing.
1: Yeah. I think whatever works for you, as long as it doesn't, cause a problem for your partner, if you have a sleeping partner.
0: Well, sleeping habits, I would love to know what, sleeping rituals people have, too. Same kind of thing, because what you're talking about, rain sounds, fan on, cold room. You and I have some prerequisites,
1: Yeah, it's about making it happen. Sleeping blanket.
3: Good Monday.
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1: Sam's always up on the new eats. He's the food dude.
2: Got some chicken going on today because it's National Chicken Finger Day.
0: All right.
2: By the way, if you want some history on the chicken finger.
3: I mean, aren't they tenders?
2: Yeah, they're tenders. Yeah. Just like chicken nuggets or boneless wings or really nuggets.
3: Okay.
2: There's two restaurants that claim that they created the chicken tender.
3: Yeah.
2: One in Manchester, New Hampshire, the other in Savannah.
3: Yeah. Okay.
2: And they both, you know, have their claim to fame, the original chicken finger.
3: Yeah.
2: But National Chicken Finger Day was, and everybody agrees on this one, was created by Raising Cane's.
3: Yes.
2: They decided to honor it in 2010, and it's now become a national holiday. Holiday calendar.
3: Rightly so.
2: So we got Bojangles doing a BOGO deal today. 7-Eleven's doing $1 chicken tenders. Hello!
3: Like an order?
2: $1 per chicken tender, yeah. Popeyes has a family meal deal. And of course, Raising Cane's, $1 from every box combo is going to go to Kickstart Kids, an organization founded by Chuck Norris. And if you're a Caniac member, you get an extra chicken finger.
3: Oh, nice.
0: Okay.
3: That's good.
2: Moving on, Pringles is teaming up with Buffalo Wild Wings for three new flavors. These are three new Pringles flavors.
3: Yeah.
2: Pringles, Buffalo Wild Wings, Parmesan Garlic. You're getting a medium buffalo flavor and also the Asian Zing. You ever had the Asian Zing? Man, their Asian Zing is good.
3: Sounds delicious. I like Pringles. Yeah. I know you guys have issues with them, but I think they're fantastic.
2: Some of them taste a little chemically, but you know.
3: I like chemicals. Yeah. I know that's not what nutritionists would recommend.
0: It's only the meat ones can be a little off. That's all. Yeah. It's just a little,
2: meat ones.
0: Is this really beef?
2: Cheez-Its teaming up with Coors Light to have a beer cheese flavored Cheez-It. Mm-hmm. That's going to be coming out just in time for football season.
3: Mm.
2: It's going to be coming out sometime in August, and it will be around while supplies last.
3: And if you're eating it and drinking beer, can you tell, though? Is there a difference?
0: I don't know. Why don't you drink salmon? I can't do
3: that.
2: All I can do is eat the Cheez-Its.
3: I know.
2: Sprite, they told us about this a while back. It's now in stores. Sprite Tea Peach.
0: Okay.
2: Ooh, it's the Sprite tea, but it's peach flavor. 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
3: Oh, cute.
0: That's different.
2: Yeah. The way the peach gets in there, it's still the graham cracker and the marshmallow, but it's on the outside instead of chocolate. It's peach flavored.
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0: The other Sam.
1: 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So, Murphy, Sam, and Jody, and Sam, next. 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

0: Sunny 101.7, Canton's greatest hits. Kicking the work week into gear, you've got me, Martha Quinn. Did something happen over the weekend that you would consider totally awesome? Like, did a complete random stranger save your life? 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Another driver just driving by saw this happen and he jumped into the water and saved this guy. Complete strangers. That is totally awesome news right there. So if you've seen something go on amazing like that in the community, or you had something happen that made you say, yes, that was totally awesome, tell me about it with our free iHeartRadio app's talk back microphone. Hear what you're celebrating. Guess the spotlight.
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Fredericton's greatest hits, Sunny 101.7. Getting Blondie on right now, you've got me, Martha Quinn. 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

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Bringing the MTV years into 2026, it's me, Martha Quinn. A George Michael movie that was shot in 1988 is getting released. 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Right now, it's

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Vicky won $1,000 cash. I'm Martha Quinn. 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
1: 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It's Martha's Mixtape with Martha Quinn.
5: 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Mixtapes happen every afternoon right here with one by Chris in Roanoke, Virginia. This mixtape is really

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So excited. Who saw the George Michael Faith Tour in 1988? Me. The Faith Tour movie is coming out later this year. I'm Martha Quinn.

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All these years later, still spinning the magic. The Martha Quinn Show. 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

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So ironic. Hearing Manic Monday on a Monday makes you feel so good. Martha Quinn with you. Hang out. 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
1: That's terrific.
0: Congratulations, Juan. I'm Martha Quinn. The next keyword you hear, type it on our website. Your phone could ring that you landed a grand. 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

Britain's greatest hits. Sunny 101.7, just after 4 in America's greatest city. Jeffrey T, hoping we don't get in trouble for playing Richard Marx. He himself posted a video on Instagram of Hold On to the Nights, and it got yanked due to copyright infringement. Let me say that again. Richard Marx, the songwriter, the performer, was in violation of copyright infringement. Something's wrong with this picture.

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0: 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Jeffrey T with the winners just keep on coming. And our $1,000 great gas giveaway. Let's fill Robert's tank.
1: Oh, man, that's great. I'm so happy.
0: 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Put a smile on your pile.
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If you are ready to dance in the moonlight tonight, you should know it's in the waxing gibbous phase. 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

0: 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A few minutes past five in America's greatest city with Jeffrey T. And a talkback request from whom?
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That's powered by Capital One. I bring this up because Friday night already sold out. First-hand Saturday tickets are still available, along with resale tickets for Friday. We should have

Feeling the pain at the pump? We'll take care of it with the $1,000 Great Gas Giveaway. 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
1: Well, it's pretty obvious. The guys in Farner and Carol King have been in some terrible relationships. We need a matchmaker to take care of them.

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A little after 6 in America's greatest city. Jeffrey T on National Bagpipe Appreciation Day. So I tried to find songs in our playlist.

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The $1,000 Great Gas Giveaway continues with your next chance to win tomorrow morning at 9. 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
0: 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And Michelle Fay next with your 70s at 7. Do appreciate you hanging out today, and I hope you'll be here when I get back on Tuesday the 11th. Now, in radio, we've learned through the years that people are often let go while on vacation. So, if it turns out I am

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2: 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I'm Michelle Faye checking in with Blondie.

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